0: doobie started feeling sick, and he decided that he better make his will out quick. He said,
1: just before the angels come to carry me, I want it down in writing how to bury.

do, honey, just kind of stand in one spot. Wiggle around just a little bit. That's when you got it.

Cause I can dance, of course I can dance. I'm sure I can dance, I'm sure I can dance, I can dance.